when you get up in the morning. Hello, everyone. I'm Marilyn Ray Beyer, and welcome to the Midnight Special. If your world feels like it's upside down, perhaps spinning in the wrong direction, I hope that you've come to the Midnight Special to get back down to Earth. That's what we're going to be doing on this presentation of the Midnight Special, brought to you from the Rene Crown Public Media Center and made possible in part by Mr. and Mrs. Norman R. Bobbins, the Robert Thomas Bobbins Foundation, and an anonymous donor. Here are Lou and Peter Berryman with a salute.

gather here today to confess and be cleansed in the eyes of our Creator. We gather here to be washed clean of the sins of humanity. We gather here to reject the greed of our forefathers. Here, where Dead Sea meets withered land, we see the jagged remnants of the old cities piercing the tops of the waves, and they pierce our hearts with the revelation. Yours and the Earth's are all the glories that endure. And for all our toil, in the end, we must submit to your judgment, as they did.

0: The fate of all humankind to be judged. Our forefathers took without giving, took without need, took things that they had neither desire nor use for, and threw them away. They covered the face of the ancient planet in newborn desert. They melted the ice at the ends of the earth, drowned the coast, emptied seas and forests of life, filled the very oceans with fire, and were judged. You see the verdict there, in yonder drowned city. We, their children, are cursed to wander, deprived of land that can sustain us by our own ancestors. But we keep the stories. We remember what set man on the downward road.
1: Ooh, musicologist, fiddler, banjo player Jake Blunt joining with Molly Obomsawin and Brian Slattery as they dip into the tradition of the Georgia Sea Island Singers and Bessie Jones, Take Me to the Water, on the 2022 album The New Faith. Bluegrass great banjoist Bill Evans joins up with Mike Marshall on mandolin, David Greer on guitar, Daryl Anger on fiddle and more for an instrumental version of the Lennon-McCartney classic Mother Nature's Son. And here's to Mother Nature from Cow Imagination, Wisconsin's own Lou and Peter Berryman. If we're talking about the Earth, of course, we know that more than 70% of the Earth's surface is water, as suggested in the Take Me to the Water track we just heard. 95% of that water is in the ocean.

And all this happened, so it seems, because of Mary's magic stream. But some will say that lakes and wells and even rain can cast a spell. And every water drop you ask tells a tale of oceans vast. So careful when you take a drink, 'cause there's magic in the kitchen sink.

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Rosie Tucker and David Moss wrote Ocean's Daughter for the Brother Brothers album Some People I Know, and Ruthie Foster doing a fabulous cover of the Sidney Weish, Teddy McRae classic Ocean of Tears on her Runaway Soul album. And from Minnesota, Peter Mayer and the mystical story of Ocean Mary from his Earth Town Square album. Coming up, we'll have some origin stories of sorts. We'll begin with Dennis Warner singing an Eric Kaz song, Mother Earth.

I am not afraid of love or its consequence of light. It's not easy to say this or anything when my entrails dangle between paradise and fear. I am ashamed. I never had the words to carry a friend from her death to the stars correctly, or the words to keep my people safe from drought or gunshot.

By words are circling over this house, formed of calcium of blood. This house in danger of being torn apart by stones of fear.

year, he'd place an order from the back of a comic book he'd read when he should have been in school. He had a project due in his socio-anthro-eco-geo-bio and creationism course that he should have been working on instead of playing games with his gang of omnipotent pals. Project was due in 100,000 years, which can hardly be construed as enough time to populate a planet with intelligent beings who can live in a self-sustaining way.

thousand years pass like the twinkle of a star. So the kid put the earth on his desk in his bedroom underneath a heat lamp that he kept on a timer. On his walls he had made constellations using stickers that were stars that could glow in the dark. And he worked as a species on the brink of intelligence. Grew, found fire, built bombs and exploded them. He cried when he learned the killing was so often interspersed with the praising of his name. So the kid with the comic book turned on the heat lamp, took a magnifying glass from his leftmost cupboard, and he looked to the earth, picked a symbolic bush, and focused and set it on fire.

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So the kid took the earth to his teacher, who looked and saw good work and the room for improvement. Not a bad first try, B plus, and excitement for your many more creations still to come. And now the earth lies wrapped in bubble wrap there on the floor of the closet of the kid with the comic book his mother

thanks to songwriter Eric Kaz. Coming up next, we've got more music about water and paradise and such, but I wanted to share with you that when Claudia Schmidt learned that the U.S. Congress voted to allow copper mining, which poisons water and the earth with toxins and heavy metals, in Minnesota's Boundary Waters Canoe Area Wilderness, she was reminded of a song that she wrote some 50 years ago about a life-changing trip through that pristine region. Here is Claudia Schmidt and her friend Sally Rogers.

touring singer-songwriter, fine guitarist, and composer and arranger David Singley, Paradise, from his album Fools and Mystics. We heard from Joy Williams, When Creation Was Young, and When the Water Was the Sky is the title song from a Jonas Fridl album from 2024. Going back to the 1980s, Claudia Schmidt and Bob Gibson collaborated on the song Quetico. It's on the Sally Rogers and Claudia Schmidt album, Closing the Distance, and it's about Quetico Provincial Park, north of Lake Superior, adjacent to the Minnesota boundary waters. Marilyn Ray Beyer here on the Midnight Special. I hope you'll stay through to the end of the show. We'll be hearing from classics like Joni Mitchell and Dave Carter and Tracy Grammer, as well as current work from Kim Beggs, Hudost, as well as Della May, Nefesh Mountain, and Willie Nelson. That's all to come on the Midnight Special.

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among Mother Nature's greatest gifts to the earth are birds in flight. So we had a few songs referring to birds, like Nefesh Mountain, a sparrow's song. In fact, Songs for the Sparrows is the name of their 2021 album. From Della May, Little Bird, looking at a little bird in a nest outside the window in the morning. From Magic Accident, that is their 2026 offering. Newgrass from Della May. And Willie Nelson, Still Learning How to Fly, is a song written by Rodney Crowell on an album of Rodney Crowell songs that Willie Nelson put out, Oh, What a Beautiful World. Still Learning How to Fly, though, sounds as if it could have been written expressly for Willie Nelson, who in his 90s still very much touring and putting out new records. Well, as we take a look at the planet, many of us feel as if it is spinning in the wrong direction, and we are going to dig in to a little bit of gloom and doom and speculation. Here is Abigail LaPelle, Sewage.

strange. 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And maybe that would be fine. 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

0: sounds not so bad when seen in this light. 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
1: The Chromatics. They are a filk a cappella group from Maryland. Their song Habitable Zone, written by Karen Smale and Lisa Kellner. And we heard Loudon Wainwright III, Hard Day on the Planet, originally from 1985. Yeah, we're still looking at it, aren't we, Loudon? And Abigail LaPelle, a Canadian singer-songwriter with a dark tale called Sewage. The world may be spinning out of control, but it is still spinning. Here's Dave Carter and Tracy Grammer.

10,000 things and old things into new. And on some virgin beachhead one lonesome critter crawled, and he looked about and shouted out in his most astonished drawl.

Kim Beggs from Whitehorse in the Yukon teamed up with Austin, Texas songwriter Shawnee Kilgore for the darkly accusatory House for Slaughter from a 2025 album, Beneath Your Skin. And before that, another 2025 release, The Monkey in the Crown from Hudost. They are Moksha Summer from Montreal and Jamal Wade Hines from Bowling Green, Kentucky. Sista Strings assisted them on Fire of Eden, and of course the gorgeous Gentle Arms of Eden from the late Dave Carter and Tracy Grammer's Drum Hat Buddha album. Well, when you think of what might be happening to our planet, here's one of the first songs that might occur to you.

The late Freda Epstein and Acoustic Attitude exploring Garden of Mysteries back in 1993. In early 2026, Mason Via put out that single, See It While You Can, about our treasured places in America. Linda Tillery and the Cultural Heritage Choir with the traditional Ain't No More Cane on Dis Brazos and Big Yellow Taxi, Joni Mitchell, Ladies of the Canyon, 1970, in case you wondered how long we might have been thinking about this stuff. I'm Marilyn Ray Beyer. We close another edition of The Midnight Special, made possible in part by the generous support of Mr. and Mrs. Norman R. Bobbins, the Robert Thomas Bobbins Foundation, and an anonymous donor. When the Earth spins around another 7 times, I hope you'll be back here on The Midnight Special, and if you're feeling in a spin until then, carry this with you. I Still Believe, by Laura Love.

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1: 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And you know, the time is perfect for each of us to do what must be done. So let's do it. Vote. And thanks for joining me. 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
2: 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Something on the land. Something going down. 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

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The young Republican Guard crying for war.

Bombs Over Baghdad. That's John Trudell from AKA Graffiti Man. And just before that, we heard I Dreamed I Saw St. Augustine by Joan Baez from Any Day Now, a collection of Bob Dylan songs. And we started the show with Rockin' the Rez, AKA Graffiti Man, John Trudell. This is Joel Raphael bringing you Rockin' the Rez. And now here's Jimmy LaFave with a Dylan song, Queen Jane Approximately, from his album, The Night Tribe, Jimmy LaFave.

Stepstone from my collection of Woody Guthrie songs, Volume 2, Woody Boy, Songs of Woody Guthrie. And just before that, we heard All Right Here by Eliza Gilkison from the Nocturne Diaries. And that was preceded by Buffy St. Marie from Medicine Songs with Bury My Heart at Wounded Knee. Now here's Dave Carter and Tracy Grammer from Drum Hat Buddha with Power and Glory.

That was the Turnpike Troubadours from The Price of Admission with a song called A Lie Agreed Upon. Now here's Bob Dylan with a song called Huck's Tune from a film called Lucky You.

my plate and my cup. I right straight up. 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When I kiss your lips, the honey drips. I'm gonna have to put you down for a while.

0: head down. This is Joel Raphael on 91.3 Res Radio, bringing you Rockin' the Res. And until we meet again,
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Well, speaking earlier of my wonderful friend, sister in arms, Emmylou Harris, just so happens she's passing through town, so.

This is a song that was written by my dear friend, Julie Gold, who is one of America's greatest songwriters. Her song, Good Night, New York.

Here's to Mr. Ryan's classroom. One day he brought his old guitar and sang his favorite songs for us. And the single one that I remember most was All My Trials.

Even Lawrence Welk likes to boogie. Nothing too exciting ever happened around the Terminal Tavern, except when Penrod came in. Now this Penrod is a local, devout, deeply committed, totally involved, commode-hugging drunk. Always dealt mainly in small species. He'd dynamite catfish in the Ocklawaha backwater, sell them to brother-in-law's restaurant for scallops. Oh, I can see him now just punching those delicacies out with a copper tube. He was a kamikaze pilot for the Confederate Crop Dusters Association. But he was chiefly celebrated for having imported into our thankful midst a young woman of sporting morality, an inconscionable aesthete by the name of Elfrida, who had been drummed out of high-rolling society in Phenix City, Alabama. After her health card had been punched so many times, it disappeared into thin air. And this Elfrida considered herself an interpretress of the modern dance. And lo, whenever the dulcet and mellifluous tones of Miss Peggy Lee were heard to resonate upon the world, it's her singing that grand old American standard, Fever. She would lose herself in an engaging series of peregrinations, pirouettes, and bumps and grinds, calculated to leave even the most casual of observers fraught with horn. On this particular night, Penrod and Elfrida and a randy retinue of rednecks came stomping into the Terminal Tavern. All the local good old boys bellied up to the bar, snapping the galluses on their big dads. Their left hands upraised in that fervid type of monodigital articulation which bespeaks an argument in progress about the relative merits of post-hole digging attachments for John Deere as opposed to Massey Ferguson tractors. They turned about and beheld the entrance of Penrod and Elfrida, and in a great man-swarm gaggle of Arcadian underachievers. They slewed crabwise over the polished floor of the establishment, stoking the joke with legal tender in such a manner that Peggy Lee's Fever played 1,474 times. And Elfrida so lost herself in a transcendental rendition of her sensibility, scaling, as it were, the Olympiad of her feelings, that she shucked her duds right on the tavern's terrazzo floor. That's the second most exciting event ever to transpire around the turkey farm after the great massacre of 53. I responded to this visual phenomenon of unrepentant turpitude by instantly proposing marriage to one of the Hell's Bells. I didn't want to get into anything heavy. I just wanted to set up light housekeeping and a pop tent in the parking lot until closing time. I'm out there with my borrowed ball peen hammer and my steel tent stakes putting that shelter half up in the asphalt. Some idiot run over my foot with a pickup truck. Emptied out his ashtray in my sleeping bag. And the woman rejected me. So I had no recourse but to re-enter that scuzzy building to surmount that frontier stage and to put this show together. I just wanted to tell you the true story so you'd understand where art comes from.

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It's free.

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3: 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And we stole a boat and came to America. And we had a load of stuff on the boat and we were going to build a city hall in New York. And the name of the boat was the Irish Rover.

We're very much indebted to the people who went to see, the men and the women. They left us some of the greatest songs that we ever sang. And one of the most singable and lovely sea songs came out in this last sort of folk revival in the 1960s in England. A song called The Leaving of Liverpool, and you all know the chorus on it, so sing it with me.

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0: 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This week, we complete our two-week feature focusing on fingerstyle guitarists. 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

0: I never use a list. I don't much believe in lists, but I notice most of the guitar players do have them now. I wanted to get the best songs on my list, you see. I didn't want to have none of these songs.
1: Give me a hot
0: ring. 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That's why I'm in trouble, because some of these songs I don't know too well. Hard Rain ain't on my list. There's one called Tomorrow's a Long Time.

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1: 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And you know, the time is perfect for each of us to do what must be done. So let's do it. Vote. And thanks for joining me. 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
2: 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Something on the land. Something going down. Down dressers speeding by life. Fever's heart, burning rivers to cross. Walls of Babylon, material noise. 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Just another day, like yesterday.

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bombs over Baghdad, dancers of death, murder in the air with the next breath. Macho queens selling war makers' toys, raining destruction

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Some are more than ready, some aren't willing. Volunteering in what they're not dying for. The young Republican Guard crying for war.

Bombs Over Baghdad. That's John Trudell from AKA Graffiti Man. And just before that, we heard I Dreamed I Saw St. Augustine by Joan Baez from Any Day Now, a collection of Bob Dylan songs. And we started the show with Rockin' the Rez, AKA Graffiti Man, John Trudell. This is Joel Raphael bringing you Rockin' the Rez. And now here's Jimmy LaFave with a Dylan song, Queen Jane Approximately, from his album, The Night Tribe, Jimmy LaFave.

Stepstone from my collection of Woody Guthrie songs, Volume 2, Woody Boy, Songs of Woody Guthrie. And just before that, we heard All Right Here by Eliza Gilkison from the Nocturne Diaries. And that was preceded by Buffy St. Marie from Medicine Songs with Bury My Heart at Wounded Knee. Now here's Dave Carter and Tracy Grammer from Drum Hat Buddha with Power and Glory.

My good friend Jennifer Warnes, joined by Doyle Bramhall, from her album The Well with a song called You Don't Know Me. And just before that, Andy Hill and Renee Safier from Fuse 32 with Dark Eyes. That was preceded by Meanwhile the Rain from yours truly from my album America Come Home. And now here's another song by yours truly from my Rose Avenue album called Never Needing.

That was the Turnpike Troubadours from The Price of Admission with a song called A Lie Agreed Upon. Now here's Bob Dylan with a song called Huck's Tune from a film called Lucky You.

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I write straight up. 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

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Okay.

I know you guys don't know this song, so you can just... You can add on. No, the song was meant... See, Gil's genius was that he created songs that people could sing when they'd never heard him before.

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1: And welcome to Women Folk Radio, coming to you from the West Bank of Minneapolis. My name is Ellen Stanley, your host for this weekly show, bringing you the best in folk and Americana music from women and non-binary artists. This week, we celebrate May Day and International Workers' Day with songs about the hardworking folks keeping this country going, including new releases from Mama's Broke, Joanne Parker, Chris Matthews, and Creekbed Carter Hogan. Plus, we talk with Irish singer-songwriter Grainne Hunt about her U.S. tour. Right now, you're listening to Ronnie Arbo and Daisy Mayhem with Cocktail Swing, the theme song to the show. Stay tuned in for music from Maya DeVitri and Ani DeFranco, coming up.

brand new music from Chris Matthews. That was Citizen, and she just released a couple new timely singles. And that song, of course, a riff on Woody Guthrie's song, Deportee. She got permission from the Guthrie family to do this reworking of the song, and it's very much in the spirit of the original song, which is why I wanted to pair it with the original. It wasn't Woody Guthrie singing it. It was Ani DiFranco singing the Woody Guthrie song, Deportee, recorded for the Woody Guthrie at 100 celebration at the center formerly known as the Kennedy Center. At the top of the set, kicking off Women Folk Today, we heard Maya DeVitri with her song, Working Man. And I heard a really wonderful version of that song as done by Della May. They were just in town playing at the Cedar Cultural Center this past weekend, and I caught the show, and it was just awesome. And they regularly like to cover a lot of their favorite contemporary songwriters, including Maya DeVitri. In fact, they did two Maya DeVitri songs. They did Odds of Getting Even and Working Man. So I thought I'd revisit that original version by Maya DeVitri. Right now, we're going to hear something from Della May. They did a wonderful set, timely, political, just tons of great playing and singing, as you would expect from this Grammy-nominated bluegrass band. But this is one of the tunes they did that really struck me. It's from their new record, Magic Accident. This is It Takes All Kinds. This is new music from Della May. When

0: Haley E. Rydell with one of my favorites from her album Midwestern Daughter. That was $20 Bill. And there's a particularly lovely version of her doing it live with Nikki LaMere and Nissa Krause from the Foxgloves. And it was from Nikki LaMere's recent Women Folk concert. And you can stream the whole show and catch that version of $20 Bill if you go to the Women Folk Radio Show Facebook page. Before Haley E. Rydell, we heard from Creekbed Carter Hogan with Long Con, and that is a new single that's out now. You can find it on Bandcamp. Creekbed Carter Hogan opening up for Mama's Broke at the Cedar Cultural Center this Saturday in Minneapolis. We heard Mama's Broke at the top of the set with Heaven, their new single. And right now, we're going to hear another new song. Lots of new music today. This one is from Katie Dahl. This is her song for Minnesota here on Women Folk.
1: I come from Minnesota, where we don't like to say goodbye. When the hot dish supper's over,

Music from the Neilds, May Day Cafe, from their 2000 album, If You Lived Here, You'd Be Home Now. And at the top of the set, we heard from Mary Cutrafello and Trevor McSpadden with Bandy the Rodeo Clown, recorded live at the White Squirrel in St. Paul. Right now, we are going to hear a tune that's been in my head. Well, I've loved it ever since it was released in 2001, but I was really struck by it when I heard a beautiful cover of it last week when Nikki Lemire's trio performed it as part of their Women Folk concert, which, by the way, if you missed that show, you can stream the whole thing on our Facebook page, so you can check it out there. Really lovely performance by Nikki Lemire, Haley E. Rydell, and Nissa Krause. But this is one of the tunes they did, and it seems appropriate as we talk about working wages and labor rights in this country as we get ready for May Day. This is Everything is Free, music from Gillian Welch. And stay tuned in for something from Dar Williams.

Star Williams, digging back to her 2012 release, In the Time of Gods. That was I Am the One Who Will Remember Everything. And that song has felt particularly poignant of late, and she's been doing it in her live shows. I heard her do it at the Cedar Cultural Center when she played an amazing show with Joy Clark, but she also did it this past week as part of a special live stream benefit that I hosted last week with Anthony Ehrig, presented by our Back Catalog Listening Party podcast. It was an Earth Day benefit for the Immigrant Law Center of Minnesota, and there were so many amazing performances, including a bunch from women folk favorites like Dar Williams, Heather May, Mary Bew, Katie Dahl made a special appearance. It was really fun. And if you missed it, good news is it's still up on YouTube and Facebook. And I've shared a link on the Women Folk Radio Show Facebook page, so you can check it out and you can donate as well. Right now, we're going to continue with a song that speaks to these times. And this is a new one from Sadie Gustafson Zook. She just released. This is Waiting Blues.

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1: And you're listening to Women Folk Radio, coming to you from the West Bank of Minneapolis. My name is Ellen Stanley, your host for this show, bringing you the best in folk and Americana music from women and non-binary artists. Right now it's time for our Women Folk Find, our featured artist of the month, shining the spotlight on an artist that I think you should keep an ear out for. This month we are featuring the music of Queen Esther, a talented musician, songwriter, playwright, and actor. And she's been making a name for herself in the Americana scene, writing historically rooted songs, especially telling stories of her family and the Black American experience. And this album, very much in that vein, she wrote it in Gettysburg, digging into the history and the continued legacy of the Civil War. It's called Blackbirding, and this song is called Rebels. This is new music from Queen Esther, our Women Folk Find for the month.

Oh man, I forgot how much I dig that Norah Jones record that came out in 2024. It's called Visions. That was Running. Before that, we heard Carcy Blanton with Ain't We Got Fun from her album After the Revolution. And at the top of the set, we heard new music from Harlem-based artist Queen Esther. We heard Rebels. That's from her new record, written in Gettysburg, about the Civil War. It's called Blackbirding. And you are listening to Women Folk Radio. My name is Ellen Stanley. Thanks for tuning in. We're getting back into our May Day song, celebrating workers and some of that rebellious spirit. Well, it's not even rebellious. It's a patriotic spirit about believing in democracy and freedom for all and fair wages and treating people with dignity and respect. And no one knows that better and knows about the fight for true civil rights more than Mavis Staples. She put out a new record this year, well, actually at the end of last year, called Beautiful Strangers. And I think it sums up a lot of how many of us are feeling, the sadness mixed in with the hope. This song is Sad and Beautiful World. Stay tuned in. Music from Iris DeMent coming up as well.

0: Grainne Hunt here on Women Folk with Between the Pines from her 2019 release, This Secret. Grainne Hunt, not a secret anymore. She's been really taking off in recent years, both in her native Ireland and now in the United States. And she is on a big U.S. tour right now, and she is joining us from somewhere near Cleveland, Ohio, where she plays tonight. And Grainne, what can you tell us about the tune we just heard?
1: So this song is called Between the Pines, and I wrote this after a trip to the US a few years back to do a songwriting camp. And none of the songs that I wrote on the camp ever saw the light of day, but I wrote this one afterwards. And I suppose it's been an interesting one for us because we've gotten to play it in places in California, literally between the pines, and people have really connected with it. So we love getting to do that one on the road.
0: Well, there's plenty of pines here in the Midwest, and we're excited that you're coming to Minneapolis and St. Paul this weekend, playing at St. Paul's Celtic Junction on Sunday. What can you tell us about this U.S. tour?
1: So yeah, this tour is a 26-date tour of the East Coast Midwest, and it's my largest tour to date. Yeah, we're about halfway through currently, just maybe a little over that. Yeah, we're getting back to some places that we've been before and lots of new places, getting to meet new people. And we're really excited to be back at Celtic Junction at the weekend.
0: Yes, we're so excited for the show. Again, that's Sunday night. But I hear you're coming in a little bit early to do a special event Sunday afternoon.
1: So yeah, on Sunday before we do our gig at Celtic Junction, we're making our way over to Urban Growler for 1 p.m. to do, well, to have a little food and to sing a couple of songs, a little pop-up, and have a meet and greet with anyone who might be coming to the show later. But we're really excited. We haven't been to Urban Growler yet, and when the guys reached out to us, we were excited to be able to add it into our day. And we get to check out a cool women-owned brewery in St. Paul while we're there. It's going to be great.
0: Yes, women-owned brewery paired with a wonderful duo of women musicians. Sounds like just the thing. Again, Jules Stewart joining Grainne Hunt for this U.S. tour, coming over from Ireland. And Grainne, I was so excited to see your tour poster. Really loved the artwork. It has all these animals on there, not native to Ireland. What can you tell us about this poster and what inspired it?
1: So yeah, the tour poster was designed by Jules. Jules is a graphic designer as well as a drummer and a backing singer and all of those things. But the tour poster, actually, all of those animals we saw on our East Coast Midwest tour last year, we keep a little track of everything that we see along the way. And there's a couple in there that are pets, but most of them are wild animals that we saw as we were on the road.
0: So cool. And of course, now folks are going to be bringing their own weird pets to the show just to get added to the poster. Folks, don't bring snakes to the show. Famously, St. Patrick spent a lot of time trying to drive the snakes out of Ireland. I don't think Grainne needs them at the show at Celtic Junction on Sunday. Well, we are very much looking forward to the show. And we're going to go out here with your most recent single. It's called Magnets. What can you tell us about this tune?
1: Okay, so I suppose Magnets is a song that I wrote. It was a pandemic song, but it was an idea that I had many, many years ago, long before I was a songwriter. I loved the fact that when magnets are turned the wrong way around, they repel each other. So they do sort of the opposite of what they're supposed to do. And over COVID, I realized that, you know, I suppose you can be an extrovert and an introvert, and you can have many parts to your personality, and sometimes they work together and sometimes they don't. So I wrote Magnets.
0: Well, we're going to enjoy this tune together. Grainne Hunt joining us from somewhere near Cleveland, Ohio, but will be coming through the Midwest, making her way to St. Paul, Minnesota, playing this Sunday at the Celtic Junction. Check out all of Grainne Hunt's tour dates. You can check out a link on the Women Folk Radio Show Facebook page and a picture of that amazing tour poster we were talking about. So you can check that out as well. Grainne, thank you so much for joining us today.
1: Thanks so much for having me in to chat with you.

Oh boy. Award-winning mandolinist Sierra Hull joining fiddler Tessa Lark on the tune Chasing Skies. Before that, we heard Chasing Time, the new single from Minnesota duo Wren and Wild, and they are wrapping up a Kickstarter campaign. You can find out more information on our Facebook page, as well as an event happening this Friday in the Twin Cities. Before Wren and Wild, we heard from Irish singer-songwriter Grainne Hunt with Magnets. And big thanks to Grainne Hunt for joining us today on Women Folk, taking time out of her tour to chat a little bit about her U.S. tour coming over from Ireland with Jules Stewart. Should be a great show coming to the Celtic Junction in St. Paul this Sunday, but there's a lot more dates. So if you're tuned in from further afield, there are a whole lot of dates. I've shared the tour poster and more information on the Women Folk Radio Show Facebook page, so you can check that out there. You can also check out a link to the recent live stream I hosted, the Earth Day concert with Dar Williams, Heather May, Katie Dahl, and more. And you can still check it out and donate to the Immigrant Law Center of Minnesota.

Joan Osborne, Woman's Work, from her 2023 album, Nobody Owns You. Wonderful feminist record. And that song seems appropriate as we prepare for May Day this week. And for those of you who don't know, May Day, aka International Workers' Day, a lot of the modern labor movement really started with women and is such a backbone of our workforce today in the United States. So as we prepare for May Day, and of course, all the May Day protests happening, I wanted to celebrate the working women. And before Joan Osborne, we heard from Ruthie Foster, also singing about the working woman. And that song was written by Grace Pettis, but performed brilliantly by Ruthie Foster on her Joy Comes Back record. And at the top of the set, one of the hardest working women in blues and country music, Joyanne Parker. We heard The Devil You Know, and that's from her brand new record that she celebrates this weekend at the Parkway Theater in Minneapolis, a big hometown show. The name of the new album out now is called Lifelines. And wrapping up Women Folk today, we're going to end with a couple working songs. Here is an old labor song, which Natalie Merchant recorded in 2003 for her folk album, The House Carpenter's Daughter. This is Which Side Are You On?

Natalie Merchant with Which Side Are You On? Here is Salamander Crossing with a tune for all of you who are not working on May Day as part of the general strike.

0: Welcome to Folkstage from the Archives on WFMT, presenting two American folk music icons, Janice Ian and Tom Paxton, masterfully accompanied by Robin Bullock at Old Town School of Folk Music in 2015. Folkstage is made possible in part by the Paul M. Angel Family Foundation, Nancy Clark, Freddie Greenberg and Dan Pinkert, Bruce Hirsch, Andy and Becky Anderson, and WFMT members like you. Rich Warren hosted the original broadcast. I'm your host, Marilyn Ray Beyer. Tom Paxton was present when a 13-year-old Janice Ian first played her songs in Greenwich Village. They've been friends ever since. So settle in to enjoy the friendship and the music with Tom Paxton, Janice Ian, and Robin Bullock on WFMT's Folkstage from the Archives.
1: Hello! Wonderful to be home again in Chicago.

0: Thank you so much. Wonderful to be back the old school here. Janice and I have known each other since she was 13 years old. And we've been promising for years and years to do some shows together. We finally got around to it a couple years ago, and it gets to be more fun every time we do a show. So we would also like you to meet our friend Robin Bullock, who's such a wonderful instrumentalist.
1: It falls on me to represent the depressing aspects of folk music. Rich is right. That station was the first and only one in Chicago to play this song for about 6 months. Song never became number one because as each station became brave enough to play it, the one before it decided that they were done with it. So it kind of crept across the United States till it finally hit California, but it started in Philly and Chicago and Flint, Michigan, of all places.

mind until they turn and say, why don't you just stick to your own kind? My teachers are

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There was a small still life of the captain's wife, and what he saw there nearly brought the mouse to tears. A calico coat and head, and the inscription read, "To the captain of my heart from Kitty dear." The mouse began to cry, "Oh, what a fool am I to come so far and then be turned out on a plate. Oh, what an awful meal I'll be, most of all to me. So it's overboard, I'll go and make my escape." He caught a flounder for a sail, made a rudder of his tail, and swam as fast as he could swim for land, where he dried his whiskers off and coughed and coughed and coughed

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They sing it in French and they claim it as a French folk song, which it is not. It is my French folk song. But I have to admit,

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2: Jesse, come home. There's a hole in the bed where we slept. Now it's growing cold. Hey, Jesse, your face in the place where we lay by the hearth, all apart.

Thank you. Thank you. Well, I have a song I wrote in 2003 that I was going to drop because it's no longer that relevant, but Tom and Robin insisted that it was in fact relevant, so here it is. I was at home with my partner Pat, and we were sitting in the living room texting one another, when I saw on the news crawl that we could get married in Toronto, so I texted her and I said, Pat, I have to go to a science fiction convention in August in Toronto. Would you want to get married while I'm there? And Pat texted back, a science fiction convention. How appropriate. So it was, we found ourselves in Toronto getting married in 2003, and it was very exciting and very special and very wonderful. And then we came home. And so on this side of the border, on that side of the border, when they gave us the forms, I put down that I was married. And then I walked 10 feet. And they gave me another form, and I looked at Pat, and I said, well, you're a lawyer. What am I supposed to do here? And she said, well, now you put down that you're single. And I said, well, how can I walk 10 feet and I'm single? And Pat said, I have clients who have waited years to do that. We're married in London, but not in New York. Spain says we're kosher. The states say we're pork. Yeah, I tried that in Milwaukee once.

in. Sometimes I forget just which state I am in. Thank God I'm not Catholic. I'd be a mess trying to figure out what to confess.

Here is what I would say. It's hard being green. It's hard being gay. But love has no color, and hearts have no sex. So love where you can, and fuck all the rest. Thank you on behalf of all frogs. I've waited a lifetime to use that word appropriately in a song. Well, we were sitting backstage and Tom looked at me and said, oh, 5 sold out shows in a row. And I said, yeah, it feels pretty damn good. We'll say. And it does feel good. I don't think you realize just how big a difference a great audience can make to us, but trust me, it makes a huge difference. It's really a wonderful thing for someone like me to be able to do this gig because, well, it's the closest I'll ever get to being in a band. There's that. But it's also that I firmly believe, as does Tom, as does Robin, that art saves. That it changes lives, that it holds on to our dreams when we forget we have them. That artists are there to give us back our dreams and to keep our history straight. It's a marvelous, mysterious thing to be an artist. To be born into the right time for your talent, into the right family, into the right culture and country. It's really, if you think about it, there are so many variables. It's just astonishing. And to get to work every day and know that I'm sharing the stage with 2 people who also seek the universal, who strive to create work that cuts through race and gender and nationality and size and all of the things that we humans use to hold ourselves apart from one another. It's really quite an extraordinary privilege. So when Tom and I were doing press for the tour and we were both complaining that we kept being asked the same question, aren't you sick of singing that song? And we both had the same answer, which is, oh no.

0: Thank you. Please welcome back Robin Bullock and Tom Paxton.
1: Oh boy. I'm sure some of you will remember the excitement back in 1963 when a true American legend named Mississippi John Hurt was discovered still living in his town of Avalon, Mississippi, and still playing and singing as well as he ever did. I was fortunate to be at the Newport Festival for the first time that summer when they brought John up there, and the North got to hear this man for the first time, and oh, he just knocked everyone's socks off. And amazingly, a couple weeks later, he joined us at the Gaslight Cafe in Greenwich Village and stayed for a couple weeks. We got to hear John Hurt three or four times a night, night after night. And boy, when you're young, you know, you just soak that up by osmosis, anything. Wonderful ragtimey syncopated guitar playing. And about 10 years after this sweet man left us, a song more or less in his style showed up in the back of my head and turned out to be about him. It's called Did You Hear John Hurt? 3, 4.

0: Thank you, everybody. 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

0: How about a special thanks for Mr. Robin Bullock for a fantastic job?
1: We prepared a special song. 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
2: 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Though he claims to have retired, Tom Paxton is tireless, co-writing weekly and recording with his pals like John McCutcheon, Kathy Fink and Marcy Marxer, Daniel Bowling, and others. 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

when you get up in the morning. Hello, everyone. I'm Marilyn Ray Beyer, and welcome to the Midnight Special. If your world feels like it's upside down, perhaps spinning in the wrong direction, I hope that you've come to the Midnight Special to get back down to Earth. That's what we're going to be doing on this presentation of the Midnight Special, brought to you from the Rene Crown Public Media Center and made possible in part by Mr. and Mrs. Norman R. Bobbins, the Robert Thomas Bobbins Foundation, and an anonymous donor. Here are Lou and Peter Berryman with a salute.

gather here today to confess and be cleansed in the eyes of our Creator. We gather here to be washed clean of the sins of humanity. We gather here to reject the greed of our forefathers. Here, where Dead Sea meets withered land, we see the jagged remnants of the old cities piercing the tops of the waves, and they pierce our hearts with the revelation. Yours and the Earth's are all the glories that endure. And for all our toil, in the end, we must submit to your judgment, as they did.

0: be judged. Our forefathers took without giving, took without need, took things that they had neither desire nor use for, and threw them away. They covered the face of the ancient planet in newborn desert. They melted the ice at the ends of the earth, drowned the coast, emptied seas and forests of life, filled the very oceans with fire, and were judged. You see the verdict there, in yonder drowned city. We, their children, are cursed to wander, deprived of land that can sustain us by our own ancestors. But we keep the stories. We remember what set man on the downward road.
1: Ooh, musicologist, fiddler, banjo player Jake Blunt joining with Molly Obomsawin and Brian Slattery as they dip into the tradition of the Georgia Sea Island Singers and Bessie Jones, Take Me to the Water, on the 2022 album The New Faith. Bluegrass great banjoist Bill Evans joins up with Mike Marshall on mandolin, David Greer on guitar, Daryl Anger on fiddle and more for an instrumental version of the Lennon-McCartney classic Mother Nature's Son, and Here's to Mother Nature from Cow Imagination, Wisconsin's own Lou and Peter Berryman. If we're talking about the Earth, of course, we know that more than 70% of the Earth's surface is water, as suggested in the Take Me to the Water track we just heard. 95% of that water is in the oceans.

And all this happens, so it seems, because of Mary's magic stream. But some will say that lakes and wells and even rain can cast a spell. And every water drop you ask tells a tale of oceans vast. So careful when you take a drink, 'cause there's magic in the kitchen sink.

Rosie Tucker and David Moss wrote Ocean's Daughter for the Brother Brothers album Some People I Know, and Ruthie Foster doing a fabulous cover of the Sidney Weish, Teddy McRae classic Ocean of Tears on her Runaway Soul album. And from Minnesota, Peter Mayer and the mystical story of Ocean Mary from his Earthtown Square album. Coming up, we'll have some origin stories of sorts. We'll begin with Dennis Warner singing an Eric Kaz song, Mother Earth.

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If these words

place an order from the back of a comic book he'd read when he should have been in school. He had a project due in his socio-anthro-eco-geo-bio and creationism course that he should have been working on instead of playing games with his gang of omnipotent pals.

constellations using stickers that were stars that could glow in the dark. And he worked as a species on the brink of intelligence. Grew, found fire, built bombs, and exploded them. He cried when he learned the killing was so often interspersed with the praising of his name. So the kid with the comic book turned on the heat lamp, took a magnifying glass from his leftmost cupboard, and he looked to the earth, picked a symbolic bush, and focused and set it on fire.

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So the kid took the earth to his teacher, who looked and saw good work and the room for improvement. Not a bad first try, B plus, and excitement for many more creations still to come. And now the earth lies wrapped in bubble wrap there on the floor of the closet of the kid with the comic book his mother

Scott Cook and The Long Weekends taking on a song by fellow Canadian Trevor Mills, a rather novel look at creation, The Kid with the Comic Book. And Ronnie McCory did a little Mo McCurry, a children's album for which he borrowed Man Gave Names to All the Animals from Bob Dylan. We heard from Muskogee poet and musician Joy Harjo with her friends John and Susan Williams for Creation Story. And Dennis Warner taking on Mother Earth, thanks to songwriter Eric Kaz. Coming up next, we've got more music about water and paradise and such, but I wanted to share with you that when Claudia Schmidt learned that the U.S. Congress voted to allow copper mining, which poisons water and the earth with toxins and heavy metals, in Minnesota's Boundary Waters Canoe Area Wilderness, she was reminded of a song that she wrote some 50 years ago about a life-changing trip through that pristine region. Here is Claudia Schmidt and her friend Sally Rogers.

touring singer-songwriter, fine guitarist, and composer and arranger David Singley, Paradise, from his album Fools and Mystics. We heard from Joy Williams, When Creation Was Young, and When the Water Was the Sky is the title song from a Jonas Fritl album from 2024. Going back to the 1980s, Claudia Schmidt and Bob Gibson collaborated on the song Quetico. It's on the Sally Rogers and Claudia Schmidt album, Closing the Distance, and it's about Quetico Provincial Park, north of Lake Superior, adjacent to the Minnesota boundary waters. Marilyn Ray Beyer here on the Midnight Special. I hope you'll stay through to the end of the show. We'll be hearing from classics like Joni Mitchell and Dave Carter and Tracy Grammer, as well as current work from Kim Beggs, Hudost, as well as Della May, Nefesh Mountain, and Willie Nelson. That's all to come on the Midnight Special.

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among Mother Nature's greatest gifts to the earth are birds in flight. So we had a few songs referring to birds, like Nefesh Mountain, a sparrow's song. In fact, Songs for the Sparrows is the name of their 2021 album. From Della May, Little Bird, looking at a little bird in a nest outside the window in the morning. From Magic Accident, that is their 2026 offering. New Grass from Della May. And Willie Nelson, Still Learning How to Fly, is a song written by Rodney Crowell on an album of Rodney Crowell songs that Willie Nelson put out, Oh, What a Beautiful World. Still Learning How to Fly, though, sounds as if it could have been written expressly for Willie Nelson, who, in his 90s, still very much touring and putting out new records. Well, as we take a look at the planet, many of us feel as if it is spinning in the wrong direction, and we are going to dig in to a little bit of gloom and doom and speculation. Here is Abigail LaPelle, Sewage.

The Chromatics. They are a filk a cappella group from Maryland. Their song Habitable Zone, written by Karen Smale and Lisa Kellner. And we heard Loudon Wainwright III, Hard Day on the Planet, originally from 1985. Yeah, we're still looking at it, aren't we, Loudon? And Abigail LaPelle, a Canadian

singer-songwriter with a dark tale called Sewage. The world may be spinning out of control, but it is still spinning. Here's Dave Carter and Tracy Grammer.

Kim Beggs from Whitehorse in the Yukon teamed up with Austin, Texas songwriter Shawnee Kilgore for the darkly accusatory House for Slaughter from a 2025 album, Beneath Your Skin. And before that, another 2025 release, The Monkey in the Crown from Hudost. They are Moksha Summer from Montreal and Jamal Wade Hines from Bowling Green, Kentucky. Sista Strings assisted them on Fire of Eden, and of course the gorgeous Gentle Arms of Eden from the late Dave Carter and Tracy Grammer's Drum Hat Buddha album. Well, when you think of what might be happening to our planet, here's one of the first songs that might occur to you.

The late Freda Epstein and Acoustic Attitude exploring Garden of Mysteries back in 1993. In early 2026, Mason Via put out that single, See It While You Can, about our treasured places in America. Linda Tillery and the Cultural Heritage Choir with the traditional Ain't No More Cane on Dis Brazos and Big Yellow Taxi, Joni Mitchell, Ladies of the Canyon, 1970, in case you wondered how long we might have been thinking about this stuff. I'm Marilyn Ray Beyer. We close another edition of The Midnight Special, made possible in part by the generous support of Mr. and Mrs. Norman R. Bobbins, the Robert Thomas Bobbins Foundation, and an anonymous donor. When the Earth spins around another 7 times, I hope you'll be back here on The Midnight Special, and if you're feeling in a spin until then, carry this with you. I Still Believe, by Laura Love.

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Mr. Bojangles, Mr. Bojangles, Mr. Bojangles, come on down. I met him in a cell down in New Orleans. All right.

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He laughed and slapped his leg a step. He said the name Bojangles and then he danced a lick across the cell. He grabbed his pants for a better stand, so he jumped up high, high. He clicked his heels

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Mr. Bojangles, Mr. Bojangles,

this is really a true story. You know, a lot of people have heard the song, and well, at least Jerry Jeff tells me it's a true story. And I played guitar with Jerry Jeff Walker for about 2 years, and we did this song every night for 2 years, and I never got tired of it. Jerry got a little tired of it. At night after the clubs had closed, we'd do horrible things to it. And, but it's a true story. This guy, Bojangles, was a street dancer in New Orleans, and what he'd do is he'd go from bar to bar, and he'd put money in the jukebox or get somebody else to do it, and then he'd either dance or pantomime the tune, right? And for that, people would buy him drinks and get him pretty drunk, and then he'd go on to the next bar and next one until it was closing time, and then he'd go and do it the next night. And after a few nights of this, he'd end up on the corner, and the cops would pick him up, and they'd take him to the drunk tank, which is where Jerry Jeff met him. Jerry Jeff wasn't there on a research project. I mean, the way I got that story, I may have that wrong, but the way I got that is that he propositioned the right woman at the right time in the wrong place. And her husband, the bartender, called the cops, and they took Jerry to the parish jail. And this guy just talked for 3 days in the cell about, you know, what he'd done. Said he danced for those at minstrel shows and county fairs. Throughout the South, he spoke with tears of 15 years how his dog and him had traveled about. His dog up and died, you know, his dog up and died. After 20 years, he still grieves. He said, I dance now at every chance in the honky tonks for drinks and tips, but most of the time I spend behind these county bars, 'cause I drinks a bit. He shook his head, and as he shook his head, I heard someone ask, please. Mr. Bojangles, Mr. Bojangles.

for you.

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So here we go.

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You sit on the front step and watch all the people run. When the summer turns to fall,

This next thing is not going on the record. Sandy, the fireworks are hanging over the meeting tonight.

Thanks very much. Good night.

It's the weekend. That means it's time for the weekend edition. I am Jolting Joe. We started off with something nicely mellow, but still considered the rock vein, as I can do sometimes. Jack in the Green, Jethro Tull, from Songs from the Wood. All right, my friends, we have lots of new music for you. I am going to go to one more oldie here from a few years back, celebrating 50 years of Jethro Tull. Martin Barre, the longtime guitarist for the band, did versions of some of the great Jethro Tull songs. And in this particular case, with a female vocalist, this is one of my favorites. Life's a Long Song.

I'm Jolton Joe. This is the Weekend Edition. We just heard Kelsey Michael, the album Letho, and Tide comes in. Sue Horowitz, Driving in a Rainstorm from her new album, Rainy Nights in Rearview Mirrors. Raphael Chamoun, his album is called Sonoluminescence. Top of the set, Martin Barre with Life's Long Song. All right, my friends, up next, Queen Esther, her new record is called Blackbirding. This one is Hold Steady.

That gentleman's name is Cactus Lee. Lee's Dream is the name of the album. We heard By Sunday. Mick Hargraves gave us Searching for a Heart. That's from Keep Me in Your Heart, the Songs of Warren Zevon. Bob Bradshaw, Live in Boston. Everybody's Small Time Now. Queen Esther, Hold Steady. All right, my friends, well, we got a musical visit right now from an old friend. His name is Ringo Starr, and he's got a new record coming up, Long, Long Road. This one is called It's Been Too Long.

Well, we gave you a slightly longer set there. I'm Jolton Joe, and of course you are listening to the Weekend Edition. We heard Defiance Ohio from Iron and Wine. Here, which features Chris Stapleton, that's Mumford and Sons, Rebecca Richards. I did that a very Jersey way there. Rebecca. Rebecca Richards, Never Too Late. She's from the UK. And of course, also from the UK and the US, Ringo Starr with It's Been Too Long. We're going to wrap it up with one more. This is Kenny Shore with What's the Difference?

0: Well, my friends, that's going to do it for weekend edition of Radio Nowhere. Thanks for listening. We will catch up with you next week. Stay safe. All the best to y'all.
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